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Part three. 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Part three. Reasons to be cheerful. One.

0: 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Only know you love her when you let her go. And you let her go.
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1: Chicago. By the name of Harvey, Andy, and Carizal. And they're some very good friends of mine. My name is Justin Lott, Superstar C.
2: And I have something here. 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Kareem, Everlasting, Equan, Allah. And that's Rakim, Basha Allah from South Shore High School. They always make dedications with world's famous. Michelle from Bed-Stuy is checking us out. 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Brownsville.